0: we just play that song before the other country station? Again? Yeah, that's our bad. We'll just try to keep being amazing. New country.
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1: Partly cloudy tonight with risk of some thunderstorms, an overnight low of 17. Chance of more thunderstorms tomorrow, a high of 25, feeling like 29. And on Wednesday, cloudy with a slight chance of showers, a high of 18. I'm Matt Latour.

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1: Partly cloudy tonight with risk of some thunderstorms, an overnight low of 17. Chance of more thunderstorms tomorrow, a high of 25, feeling like 29. And on Wednesday, cloudy with a slight chance of showers, a high of 18. I'm Matt Latour.

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2: Partly cloudy tonight with risk of some thunderstorms, an overnight low of 17. Chance of more thunderstorms tomorrow, a high of 25, feeling like 29. And on Wednesday, cloudy with a slight chance of showers, a high of 18. I'm Matt Latour.

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1: Partly cloudy tonight with risk of some thunderstorms, an overnight low of 17. A chance of more thunderstorms tomorrow, a high of 25, feeling like 29. And on Wednesday, cloudy with a slight chance of showers, a high of 18. I'm Matt Latour.

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1: A few showers ending early this morning, then a mostly cloudy day. Humid, too. Good morning, I'm Lisa Brandt. Here's what's happening in Oxford County and area. A Tillsonburg resident is charged with 9 counts of sexual assault following 2 investigations by Oxford County OPP. Police say the 38-year-old was arrested in connection with alleged incidents at a workplace in Tillsonburg. Police also say there's a

0: That sucking sound will be the town's leaf vacuum machine, starting today through the community to collect piles of leaves left at the curb. Weather permitting, leaf collection continues through late November. In sports, the London Knights play tomorrow night at the Kitchener Memorial Auditorium against the Rangers. The Woodstock Navy Vets had a loss to Cambridge on the weekend. On Friday, they welcomed the London Nationals. Last night in the NFL, it took overtime. Buffalo beat the LA Rams 37-34. In NHL action, it was Buffalo over Florida 5-3. Ottawa defeated New Jersey 4-1, and Minnesota beat Vegas 4-2. Major League Baseball. In the NLCS, Milwaukee defeated the LA Dodgers 7-4 and now leads that series 2-0. And in the ALCS, Cleveland defeated Tampa Bay 7-3. Cleveland leads the series 1-0. I'm Lisa Brandt. 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
8: 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Pinpoint weather.
0: Early morning showers ending, then a mainly cloudy day and humid. The high 27, feeling like 33. A chance of showers this evening, risk of a thunderstorm, some clouds overnight, low of 13. Tomorrow, a chance of morning showers and a mix of sun and cloud, the high 16 degrees. And for Thursday, cloudy, a high of 13.
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good morning and welcome to a brand new week, a brand new day. It's a short work week. It's Chris Tilselberg's New Country 107.3 on this Tuesday, October the 13th. Hope you had a fantastic Thanksgiving long weekend. If you want to share some of the good stuff you did over the weekend, shoot me a text, 866-85-BOOTS. You can give me a call here on the show. Lots to talk about today, including I want to give some money. It's a one and done for me this week. I'm in today, and then I'm out today down to South Carolina. Do a little golf with the boys. So I want to give away some money in our Country Cash FX. All right. We're going to do a recap for you. We're going to play the sound for you. The sound is also available at the top of our page. As I mentioned, on our Facebook page, you can play it as many times as you like. Cue to text comes your way after the 8 a.m. news. We'll talk at Norfolk County Fair and Horse Show. My first experience with that event last weekend or this past weekend. I'll tell you how I thought about that. We'll head to the big screen to see how the movies did over the long weekend. That plus a whole lot more. Welcome to your Tuesday. Welcome to your brand new week. Megan Patrick, your daddy's smile on New Country. I can't

good morning. Or, you know, whatever. 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

Kenny Chesney, Carry On. Welcome to your Tuesday. Tulsa Bird's New Country 107.3. Sunshine, some cloud. Well, let's rearrange that. Cloudy skies with some sunny breaks. It's different than sunshine with clouds, right? So cloudy skies with some sunny breaks today. Chance of some rain as well. It was raining earlier this morning. Risk of a thunderstorm as well. A high of a 27. It's going to be hot, though. Humidex of 33. Moderate UV index of 5. Partly cloudy tonight. Chance of a shower overnight or a thunderstorm. A low of 13. For tomorrow, sunshine and cloud. A high of a 16. For Thursday, cloudy with a chance of showers. A high of 13. Right now, 19 degrees downtown Tulsaburg on our Tuesday. When we come back, we'll introduce you to your October the 13th of Brett Kissel. Another one on our Tuesday.

0: 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What's happening around southwestern Ontario? 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
1: Good morning. I'm John Brenner. Here's what's coming up over the next 48 hours. It's everything you need to know. 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There'll be creative activities, STEM challenges, and experiments, and you can just drop in or work off some of that dinner tonight at the Tillsonburg Community Center with Zumba from 6:15 until 7:15. Easy to follow moves, no dance experience required, and it's for ages 13 and up. The Princeton Library is having an open house tomorrow from 5 until 7. You can meet the library staff, check out what they offer, grab some refreshments, and enter a raffle. Just drop in. 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From the newsroom, I'm John Brenner.
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0: 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Pinpoint weather.
9: Early morning showers ending, then a mainly cloudy day and humid. The high 27, feeling like 33. A chance of showers this evening, risk of a thunderstorm, some clouds overnight, low of 13. Tomorrow, a chance of morning showers and a mix of sun and cloud, the high 16 degrees. And for Thursday, cloudy, a high of 13.
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go down until Silver's New Country 107.3. Good Tuesday morning. Welcome back. It is Chris with you. I am pretty ticked this morning. Yesterday was the closest I've been to winning a football pool week in probably about 7 years. I was fingertips away. The Rams losing to the Buffalo Bills last night by a field goal. The Rams had a chance to win it in overtime, and the field goal attempt was blocked by, you guessed it, fingertips. And I would have won if the Rams would have won. When they say the agony of defeat in sports, I know it's only $50, but yeah. Tuesday, October the 13th. Good morning to you. It is Chris. Welcome. Hope you're off to a great start today. It's Good Samaritan Day, International Day of Failure. It's M&M's Day, International Skeptics Day, and No Bra Day, apparently. Let's head to the calendar for this October the 13th. The U.S. Navy was formed October the 13th at 1775. Let's stay south of the border. The cornerstone laid for the construction of the White House back in 1792 on this date. October 13th, 1812, the Battle of 1812, the Battle of Queenstown Heights, where British forces defeated the U.S. forces attempting to invade Canada. October the 13th, 1838, a meteorite shower fell on Cold Bokkeveld, South Africa. The very first World Series night game was played October the 13th at 1971 between Pittsburgh and Baltimore. On this date, 1999, Canadian Robert Mundell was named the winner of the 1999 Nobel Memorial Prize in Economics. On this date, 2021, Canadian William Shatner became the oldest person to reach space, traveling aboard Blue Origin's New Shepard rocket on a 10-minute flight. Celebrity birthdays today. Sacha Baron Cohen is 55 today. Figure skater Nancy Kerrigan, 57. Football Hall of Famer Jerry Rice, 64. Marie Osmond is 67. Chris Carter, the guy who gave us the X-Files, is 70. Robert Lamb, one of the original members of Chicago, is 82. Dallas Cowboys owner Jerry Jones, 84. Paul Simon turns 85 today. Underway to kick off your short work week on this Tuesday, October the 13th. Good morning and welcome. Girls

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Yeah, I saw him at the Norfolk County Fair and Horse Show this past weekend. Saw the sound check. Saw a few of his tunes. Then we had to take off. Tim Hicks, Yee to the Ha, Tilsonburg's New Country 107.3. It's Chris with you. This is my only day working it this week. Yes, going with the boys, our annual trip, Myrtle Beach, South Carolina. Looking forward to that back next week. Got to send a shout out to my buddy, who I won't mention because I don't want to throw him under the bus. But he unfortunately is not going this year because he got hurt playing some recreational hockey, which is unfortunate. Bad timing for sure. Should he have played? Should he not have played? Hey, that's up to him. And I respect every one of his decisions. It'll definitely be a big void without him on this trip because he's been going with us every year and already looking forward to next year when he returns. But I wanted to give him a shout out. He knows who he is and I know he's listening in. And I'm thinking about you. Gonna miss you on the trip this year, my friend. If you want to live vicariously through me on this trip, that's fine. Just know that I'll be putting the ball a lot into the trees on our trip south of the border. But yeah, unfortunate timing for sure, and my heart goes out to him. And as mentioned, he knows who he is. It is our Tuesday morning. Safe to say we may be doing a little bit of this south of the border in South Carolina. Zach John King, get the drinking on New Country.

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1: Good morning, I'm Jeremy Hall. Time for What's Good in Tillsonburg, where we catch up with local newsmakers and people doing interesting things in the community. Theater Tillsonburg is getting a major lighting upgrade thanks to a $125,000 Ontario Trillium Foundation grant. The money has purchased 62 new LED lights, replacing aging equipment that has become obsolete. Joe Scheich with the theater's lighting and grant writing committee says it's a game changer.
2: There will be very few things that we cannot do in terms of special effects with lighting now that this grant is in place and the 62 LED lights of a whole variety of styles have been purchased.
1: He added that the new equipment will give volunteers far more creative freedom and reduce the need to rent specialized lighting. The lights debut November the 12th. You can hear more right now at oxfordtoday.ca. Tillsonburg's three-day weather is next.
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0: 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Pinpoint weather.
13: Early morning showers ending, then a mainly cloudy day and humid. The high 27, feeling like 33. A chance of showers this evening, risk of a thunderstorm, some clouds overnight, low of 13. Tomorrow, a chance of morning showers and a mix of sun and cloud, the high 16 degrees. And for Thursday, cloudy, a high of 13.

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I got the chance to experience the Norfolk County Fair and Horse Show for the very first time last week or this past week. And I went on a Friday night and went to see the Tim Hicks show, but got there early enough that I could walk the fair. We could walk the fair, see everything it had to welcome everybody. Wow. I was very, very impressed all the way from the organization of the parking lots to the layout of the entire event, from the livestock section to the food section. Ton of food trucks there, from the exhibit section, many of the buildings on the Simcoe Fairgrounds being utilized. A lot of vendors there we went and chatted with and had a look at their merchandise. I checked out the Midway. Fantastic stuff. They have the Midway sectioned off. You have to go through a large archway, which is pretty cool. The amount of things to take in. Now I know why it runs opens on a Tuesday and runs through to a Sunday, to be honest with you. Never been there before. Enjoyed the concert. Listened to the sound check. Listened to the opening act for a little bit as well. And then we were on our way because we had other things that we had on the agenda. An opportunity to sit and have some food. Enjoyed some elephant ears. Got to have some elephant ears when you're at the fair, right? Love that stuff. I really enjoyed it and definitely want to go back. Appreciate all the hospitality. Met a few people. One of the things about going to the Norfolk County Fair and Horse Show for me is I'm new to the area, so nobody knew me, which is fantastic. I enjoyed just walking around, nobody knowing who I was, and just taking in all the sights and the scenery and the atmosphere and the environment. It was awesome. Kudos to the entire committee who puts that show together. Well done. Very impressive. And hopefully the 2026 version was a huge success. Lisa on her way, top of the hour with local news, sports, and weather at 7 o'clock. Owen Wrigling, me without my hometown on New Country. California.

0: The OPP have charged a 38-year-old Tillsonburg resident following two sexual assault investigations involving a workplace in the town. The suspect faces 9 counts of sexual assault. A publication ban is in place preventing police from providing any additional details. However, they do ask that anyone who believes they're a victim of sexual assault to contact them. A 2-week voting period in the municipal election opens this morning at 10 and runs right through until Election Day, October 26th. Ballots can be cast online or by telephone 24/7, coming to an end at 8 p.m. on the 26th. And weather permitting, your leaves will be vacuumed away starting today right through late November. The town says there are no specific collection zones or pickup dates. Just rake your loose leaves to neat piles at the curb and leave them out until crews arrive with their giant vacuum. In sports, the London Knights play tomorrow night at the Kitchener Memorial Auditorium against the Rangers. The Woodstock Navy Vets had a loss to Cambridge on the weekend. On Friday, they welcomed the London Nationals. Last night in the NFL, it took overtime. Buffalo beat the LA Rams 37-34. In NHL action, it was Buffalo over Florida 5-3. Ottawa defeated New Jersey 4-1. And Minnesota beat Vegas 4-2. Major League Baseball. In the NLCS, Milwaukee defeated the LA Dodgers 7-4 and now leads that series 2-0. And in the ALCS, Cleveland defeated Tampa Bay 7-3. Cleveland leads the series 1-0. I'm Lisa Brandt. 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
3: 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Pinpoint weather.
0: Early morning showers ending, then a mainly cloudy day and humid. The high 27, feeling like 33. A chance of showers this evening, risk of a thunderstorm, some clouds overnight, low of 13. Tomorrow, a chance of morning showers and a mix of sun and cloud, the high 16 degrees. And for Thursday, cloudy, a high of 13.
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Hasselberg's New Country 107.3. Welcome to your Tuesday, hour number two. Kelsey Ballerini, hole in the bottle. It is M&M's day today. You prefer M&M's with just the chocolate or the peanuts inside? Me, it's with the peanuts for sure. It's also International Skeptics Day. It's like a party for your brain where doubting is the guest of honor. This special day lands on October 13th each year, inviting everyone to question the usual and embrace a little healthy skepticism. But wait, there's a twist. This day also celebrated January the 13th and sometimes even on the first Friday the 13th of the year, making it a triple threat for those who love to question everything. The day's roots stretch back, touching on historical figures like Pyrrho of Elis and William of Ockham, who taught us the importance of questioning our beliefs and the knowledge we take for granted. The essence of the day is not just about doubting for the sake of it, but encouraging a spirit of inquiry and critical thinking. International Skeptics Day. I am very doubtful that I will be returning to work until next Wednesday. And that is not skepticism. That is, in fact, fact. It's Sack Top on our Tuesday.

Jade Eagleson featuring Midland coming soon to a honky talk near you. Tilsonburg's New Country 107.3. Still to come this hour, a Cash FX recap. We'll head to the box office as well. And our Tuesday shoutouts, birthdays, anniversaries, you can still get them in. 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Coming off Thanksgiving, hopefully you've had a chance to slow down, enjoy some good food, spend time with people who matter, and appreciate what you have. Now we're back at it. But here's the good news. It's a short work week, and that's a great reminder that you don't need 5 full days to make a difference. You just need to make the days you have count. Don't spend today wishing it was Friday. Don't let your mind get stuck on everything waiting for you later in the week. Focus on what's right in front of you. Make that phone call. Finish that project. Check in on someone who might need a little encouragement. Sometimes we put so much emphasis on getting through the week that we forget to make something meaningful out of the day. So after a long weekend of gratitude, carry that feeling into your work, your conversations, and the way you treat people. It's a short work week, but that does not mean it has to be a small one. And that is your morning motivation for your Tuesday.

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1: Good morning. I'm John Brenner. Here's what's coming up over the next 48 hours. It's everything you need to know. Looking for something fun to do today or tomorrow? Get creative at the Plattsville Library with the Hangout Club from 3:30 until 4:30 this afternoon. 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Or head to the Tillsonburg Community Center for Zumba from 6:15 until 7:15 tonight. 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
0: 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Pinpoint weather.
8: Early morning showers ending, then a mainly cloudy day and humid. The high 27, feeling like 33. A chance of showers this evening, risk of a thunderstorm, some clouds overnight, low of 13. Tomorrow, a chance of morning showers and a mix of sun and cloud, the high 16 degrees. And for Thursday, cloudy, a high of 13.
0: Another morning, another snooze button. But you're here, and so are we. Wake the fun up with Chris Soares on Tilsonburg's New Country, 107.3.

Riley Green, Changed My Mind. Riley is really doing well on The Voice. I love watching him judge and even once in a while perform. Pretty cool stuff. Tulsa Burgs, New Country 107.3. For you voters out there, voting in the 2026 Town of Tulsa Burg municipal election starts today. That's right, October 13th to October 26th. Eligible electors will be available to vote remotely using your own computer, tablet, smartphone, or telephone, allowing you to cast your ballot from the comfort of your own home. Voting will be available 24 hours a day throughout the voting period, with voting closing at 8 p.m. October the 26th. The province of Ontario has also published its 2026 Municipal Voters Guide, which provides general information about municipal elections and voting that applies across the province. But you can start voting right now on your own computer, tablet, smartphone, or telephone starting today right through until October the 26th. The full story at oxfordtoday.ca. It's Morgan Wallen on our Tuesday. Been by now on New Country. No.

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Happy birthday going out to Tasman Rizzo. Love your family, Taz. Have an awesome day today. Happy birthday to Cole Pern. Proud to call him a friend of mine. Former NASCAR winning crew chief with Martin Truex Jr. back in 2017. Making his home now in the state of Colorado, but he is a Canadian boy. Happy birthday to Candace Woodowis. Have a great day, Candace. Happy birthday to Angela Thompson. Love your family. Angela, have an awesome day today. Happy ninth birthday to our grandson, Arlo. Hope it's awesome. Love Bump and Grandma Nap. Also, happy ninth birthday to Addison. Love from Mom, Dad, and Carter Boy. We hope you have the best day ever. And anyone else celebrating on this Tuesday, October the 13th? Tilsonburg's New Country, 107.3.

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1: Good morning, I'm Jeremy Hall. Time for What's Good in Tillsonburg, where we catch up with local newsmakers and people doing interesting things in the community. The future is looking a little brighter at Theatre Tillsonburg. A $125,000 Ontario Trillium Foundation grant has helped the community theatre replace its aging lighting system with 62 modern LED lights. Committee member Joe Scheich says plenty of people helped make the successful application possible.
2: Well, it takes a village. We're a community theater, and it takes the community to make this happen. So we had so many members of our community having input, proofreading, data and number crunching, dollars and cents crunching.
1: He added Mayor Deb Gilvesi and Oxford MPP Ernie Hardiman also provided letters of support. The new lights will be used this coming season. You can hear more right now at oxfordtoday.ca. Tillsonburg's three-day weather is next.
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0: 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Pinpoint weather.
9: Early morning showers ending, then a mainly cloudy day and humid. The high 27, feeling like 33. A chance of showers this evening, risk of a thunderstorm, some clouds overnight, low of 13. Tomorrow, a chance of morning showers and a mix of sun and cloud, the high 16 degrees. And for Thursday, cloudy, a high of 13.

Dallas Smith featuring Alexandra Kay. How Do You Miss Me? Tulsa Burgs at New Country 107.3. And coming up right after the 8 a.m. news, your cue to text for our Country Cash FX. $475 on the line today. And like I said, I am one and done for today. I want to give away the money. I do. To somebody out there, $475. Our guesses last week, if you're paying attention, mousetrap, squishing a toy dumpling, a door knocker, pinball plunger, and a computer mouse clicking. Those were our guesses last week. $475 on the line. And don't forget, our sound is available to you at the top of our Facebook page right now. It's pinned there for you. You can listen to it as many times as you want. I'm going to play it for you right now. This mystery sound, if you can identify it, will put $475 in your pocket. In 3, 2, 1. All right, I'll play it for you again. Here it comes. 3, 2, 1. That is our Country Cash FX mystery sound. It's worth $475 if you can get in, talk to me, and identify it correctly. Your cue to text coming up right after the 8 a.m. news. And speaking of that, Lisa on her way, top of the hour. Local news, sports, and weather. Jake Owen, Barefoot, Blue Jean Night on New Country.

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1: A few showers ending early this morning, then a mostly cloudy day. Humid, too. Good morning, I'm Lisa Brandt. Here's what's happening in Oxford County and area. A Tillsonburg resident is charged with 9 counts of sexual assault following 2 investigations by Oxford County OPP.

0: online or by phone, and also in person on Election Day, October 26th. Voters will elect a mayor and six council members. And that sucking sound will be the town's leaf vacuum machine, starting today through the community to collect piles of leaves left at the curb. Weather permitting, leaf collection continues through late November. In sports, the London Knights play tomorrow night at the Kitchener Memorial Auditorium against the Rangers. The Woodstock Navy vets had a loss to Cambridge on the weekend. On Friday, they welcome the London Nationals. Last night in the NFL, it took overtime. Buffalo beat the LA Rams 37-34. In NHL action, it was Buffalo over Florida 5-3. Ottawa defeated New Jersey 4-1, and Minnesota beat Vegas 4-2. Major League Baseball. In the NLCS, Milwaukee defeated the LA Dodgers 7-4 and now leads that series 2-0. And in the ALCS, Cleveland defeated Tampa Bay 7-3. Cleveland leads the series 1-0. I'm Lisa Brandt. 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
9: 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Pinpoint weather.
0: Early morning showers ending, then a mainly cloudy day and humid. The high 27, feeling like 33. A chance of showers this evening, risk of a thunderstorm, some clouds overnight, low of 13. Tomorrow, a chance of morning showers and a mix of sun and cloud, the high 16 degrees. And for Thursday, cloudy, a high of 13.
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11: Double wide quick stop, midnight tea top, Jack in her cherry coat town. Mama and daddy put the roots right here, cause this is where the car broke down.

0: on.
1: It is your Tuesday. Tulsa Brooks New Country 107.3. Kenny Chesty there. American Kids still to come. We will hopefully be paying out some money in our country. Cash FX. Here's some things that you might want to chat about around the water cooler when you return to work today. Selma Blair, who has MS, was arrested after an alleged violent incident on board a Delta Airlines jet over the weekend. Allegedly, she tried to open the aircraft door in the middle of the flight, punched a flight attendant, and bit another. Upon landing, she was arrested and taken to a hospital. Her rep said she experienced a medical emergency. R.J. Mitt, who you knew as Walter White Jr. on Breaking Bad, unfortunately passed away at the age of 34. Tommy Lee Jones made a rare public appearance at the Austin premiere of FX's The Lowdown Season 2, his first in nearly 3 years, coming 9 months after his daughter Victoria's passing. The San Francisco Fire Department said her death was an accidental overdose from the toxic effects of cocaine. NBA Commissioner Adam Silver says the league is working to put microchip sensors into basketballs as soon as next year. That would help with those tight plays like who touched it last when it goes out of bounds. Quentin Tarantino is going to direct his first play, a London West End production starring Sacha Baron Cohen. It's set to open in March. A pretty woman moment for Kelly Clarkson. She's at war with a store in Brooklyn. While shopping at Art of Play, she asked a clerk about an automation bird they had on display. She says the clerk told her it was for sale, but inferred that it was probably out of her league. Kelly then shared the experience on social media. Winona Judd's first album in 10 years and the first since her mother's passing, The Hard Truth, is now out. The Jimmy Stewart biopic, Jimmy, hits theaters November the 6th. The actor's daughter, Kelly Stewart Harcourt, says they could not have found a better actor to portray her dad than KJ Apa. Dancing with the Stars held their first ever Super Bowl night last night with Joe Buck as a celebrity judge. And only in Hollywood. Over the weekend, Tobey Maguire's ex-wife got married to a billionaire heir just weeks after their divorce. To make it an even more Hollywood story, he was the officiant. Yes, he married them. It is our Tuesday morning. Did you head to the big screen over your Thanksgiving long weekend? What did you see? Send me your movie review. Text it to 866-85-BOOTS. Ellen Langley on our Tuesday. Love and life again. It is Tulsa Brooks New Country, 107.3. Good morning. See?

It is too early for logic, so we're going with whatever works. Wake the fun up with Chris Soares on Tilsonburg's New Country 107.3.

sunny skies, some sunny breaks today, but it will be warm. A high of a 27 degrees. Expected humidex around 33. Good morning. It's Chris with you at Tilsonburg's New Country 107.3. Let's head to the box office. Did you go to the movies over the Thanksgiving long weekend? What'd you see? Let me know. I'll give your movie review. Other Mommy finished top of the board for the week ending Sunday, October the 11th. $27.5 million it brought in. Dropping Verity to second spot. Resident Evil dropped to third. Brad Pitt's Heart of the Beast brought in another $7.1 million, almost at $50 million total now at the box office in fourth. The Social Reckoning, technically the sequel of the Facebook, original Facebook movie, it flopped. $5.5 million. Good for fifth, but that's only for weekend numbers. But overall, $5.5 million in its debut. Worse than the Tom Cruise Digger debut. And in the top 10, we go Forgotten Island was sixth. Primetime was seventh. The aforementioned Digger was 8th, Angel and the Badman 9th, The Odyssey holding on to the top 10. It's brought in almost $623 million across North America since its box office debut. But Other Mummy, top of the board, $27.5 million. When we come back from vacation, we'll revisit the box office and see what we missed.

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1: Good morning. I'm John Brenner. Here's what's coming up over the next 48 hours. It's everything you need to know. Get your craft on at the Plattsville Library with the Hangout Club from 3:30 until 4:30. There'll be creative activities, STEM challenges, and experiments. And you can just drop in or work off some of that dinner tonight at the Tillsonburg Community Center with Zumba from 6:15 until 7:15. Easy to follow moves, no dance experience required, and it's for ages 13 and up. The Princeton Library is having an open house tomorrow from 5 until 7. You can meet the library staff, check out what they offer, grab some refreshments, and enter a raffle. Just drop in. And on Thursday, it's Craft Night at Teeterville Legion Branch 526. 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From the newsroom, I'm John Brenner.
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0: 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Pinpoint weather.
6: Early morning showers ending, then a mainly cloudy day and humid. The high 27, feeling like 33. A chance of showers this evening, risk of a thunderstorm, some clouds overnight, low of 13. Tomorrow, a chance of morning showers and a mix of sun and cloud, the high 16 degrees. And for Thursday, cloudy, a high of 13.
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Kenzie Porter, Have Your Beer, Tilsonburg's New Country 107.3. Hope you off to an amazing start. It's Chris with you. Fall cleanup season getting underway, starting today with loose leaf collection. Crews will be using the town's leaf vacuum machine to collect loose leaves on an ongoing basis through until November the 27th, weather permitting. There are no designated collection zones or scheduled pickup dates. You are asked to place your leaves at the curb in neat piles and keep them free of branches, rocks, and other yard waste. You are encouraged to leave the piles at the curb until they have been collected. Leaves, brush, and other yard waste can also be dropped off at the transfer station at 50 Newell Road throughout the season. I love this. I didn't have this at my old municipality where we could put the leaves at the curb and have somebody come by from the town and blow them all up and suck them all up and get rid of them. This is fantastic. It starts today, runs through until November the 27th. No designated collection zones or scheduled pickup dates. Just put your leaves out by the curb. John Party, boots off. It is Tilsonburg's New Country 107.3.

Love that track. Terry Clark, Poor, Poor, Pitiful Me, Tusselberg's New Country 107.3. It's Chris with you on your Tuesday. I want to give you a little heads up. Our next full week contest is going to be the first full week that I'm back from holiday. So the week of October the 26th, we're going to have five pairs of tickets to give away to see Jason Blaine and Josh Melton at Capital 33 in Delhi on November the 6th. Now, the week of October the 26th, I'll be giving away five pairs, 10 total tickets, all right, that week. October 26th for the show coming up, November the 6th in Delhi, Capital 33, featuring Jason Blaine and Josh Melton. It's going to be a fantastic event. More details to come on that, but hopefully you'll win a pair of tickets the week of October the 26th. It's Jelly Roll Hands Up on our Tuesday.

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1: Good morning, I'm Jeremy Hall. Time for What's Good in Tillsonburg, where we catch up with local newsmakers and people doing interesting things in the community. Theatre Tillsonburg is getting a major lighting upgrade thanks to a $125,000 Ontario Trillium Foundation grant. The money has purchased 62 new LED lights, replacing aging equipment that has become obsolete. Joe Scheich with the theater's lighting and grant writing committee says it's a game changer.
2: There will be very few things that we cannot do in terms of special effects with lighting now that this grant is in place and the 62 LED lights of a whole variety of styles have been purchased.
1: He added that the new equipment will give volunteers far more creative freedom and reduce the need to rent specialized lighting. The lights debut November the 12th. You can hear more right now at oxfordtoday.ca. Tillsonburg's three-day weather is next.
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8: Early morning showers ending, then a mainly cloudy day and humid, the high 27, feeling like 33. A chance of showers this evening, risk of a thunderstorm, some clouds overnight, low of 13. Tomorrow, a chance of morning showers and a mix of sun and cloud, the high 16 degrees. And for Thursday, cloudy, a high of 13.
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9: Your call has... Hello?
10: Hi, good morning. Who's this?
9: Cassandra.
10: Cassandra, how are you? It's Chris from New Country's 107.3. How are you doing?
9: I'm good. I'm better now. How are you?
10: Yeah, you're better now that you didn't let it go to voicemail, right?
9: I did. I know. I ran because I was actually in my car, came inside, was listening to it on my phone, and then the radio stopped on my phone. I'm like, what just happened? And then I just clued in. And I was like, oh my God, running to my phone.
10: How was your Thanksgiving?
9: It was very restful.
10: Well, yes.
9: Good.
10: Yeah, there's nothing wrong with that. How about $475 for your Tuesday? You want to win that?
9: I mean, that would be great.
10: Let's play Country Cash FX, Cassandra. Have you been keeping track of the sound?
9: A little bit. And then this morning, again, when I was listening, when I dropped my daughter off at daycare, I was listening to what people have guessed.
10: Well, okay, perfect. You've been listening to the show. I appreciate that. So I'm going to play the sound for you, and I'm going to give you the opportunity to guess and see if we could put $475 in your pocket. All right? This is my only day at work this week because I'm going to South Carolina, so I want to pay some money. Okay?
9: Oh, okay.
10: All right. So here comes the Country Cash FX mystery sound for you in 3, 2, 1. All right, Cassandra, for $475, what do you think it is?
9: Oh, it sounds so much different compared to in the car.
10: Okay.
9: You probably get that all the time. I'm going to go with, I think it's shuffling a deck of cards.
10: All right, not bad guess. Shuffling a deck of cards. Let's see if she's a winner.
11: Your guess is incorrect.
10: Incorrect, Cassandra. It's not shuffling a deck of cards. We're going to put $25 in the pot, and it's up for $500 tomorrow. Hopefully you can qualify again. Thanks for listening. I appreciate it.
9: Absolutely. Thank you so much.
10: Have a great day. Cassandra, not the winner. Shuffling a deck of cards is incorrect. $500 is the jackpot for our Country Cash FX for tomorrow. And you never know. Maybe it's going to be even higher when I come back to work next week. Wouldn't that be something? It's Tulsa Berg's New Country 107.3.
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0: Justin and the Slip, Tulsa Breaks, New Country 107.3. If you had the ability to forego all traffic, all rush hour traffic on your way to work, would you? Would you do it in the air? Well, air traffic controller Jake Hutzler skips the traditional morning drive once a week by flying a paramotor directly to his workplace. The 28-year-old straps a motor-driven propeller to his back, launches off the road near his Colorado apartment, and cruises through the air at 35 miles per hour. Because ultralight vehicles do not show up on radar, he calls his colleagues in the control tower before takeoff and provides radio updates on his location throughout the 20-minute journey. He first fell in love with the power of paragliding after seeing a viral video online, eventually training in 2021 and becoming an instructor. Though the flight requires clear, low-wind weather and careful setup, he prefers a serene, open-air experience to sitting in traffic. That is fantastic stuff. Would you do that? What if hundreds of people had the same idea? Those would be some pretty busy skies during the morning rush hour. Cody Johnson, horseback on New Country.
1: He's a ranch hand in a pinch, man. Hotter than the red on the cattle brand. Cause she's a gold digger with a quick trigger. A cast iron skillet swinging lid flipper.

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for your own home. I would recommend the new one with Ben Affleck, the one that he directed, Animals. It's on Netflix right now. Came out on Friday. I watched it yesterday. Pretty darn good. My recommendation to you, Bailey Zimmerman, Chevy Silverado.

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0: 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Pinpoint weather.
1: Cloudy skies, sunny breaks, and some wet stuff planned for our Tuesday. Could see an afternoon thunderstorm as well. It'll be hot. A high of 27 degrees. Humidex feeling like 33. A moderate UV index today at 5. Partly cloudy tonight. Chance of an overnight shower. A thunderstorm, a low of 13. For tomorrow, sunshine and cloud, a high of 16. For Thursday, cloudy, a high of 13 degrees. Right now, 19 degrees. Downtown Tulsa.

Your Facebook post of the day for your Tuesday. I need to rehome a dog. It's a yappy terrier, tends to bark a lot. If you're interested, let me know, and I'll jump over my neighbor's fence and get it for you. Tulsa Breeze, New Country 107.3.

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As mentioned, it's a one and done for me. Heading with the boys, South Carolina, Myrtle Beach for our annual golf trip. I think this is 14 years for me now. Very blessed to be a part of this group. One of my favorite things about going on this trip isn't just about the golf, isn't just about the beverages. 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It's Tulsa Breaks New Country 107.3.

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If you ever have a chance to see that guy in concert, do it. I saw Tim Hicks Friday night, Norfolk County Fair and Horse Show. Fantastic show. Awesome stuff. That was hell raising good time. It is Tilsonburg's New Country 107.3 with some Dan and Shay on our Tuesday. I got

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Claus at Tilsonburg's New Country 107.3. That's going to do it for our time together for our Tuesday and for our week. That's right. I'm gone until next week. The Country Cash FX, $500 on the line for our Wednesday. Don't forget the cue to text coming up tomorrow just after the 8 a.m. news. Enjoy your day. Have a fantastic week. We'll talk to you next Wednesday when I return. I'll tell you all about my wonderful time away from work in South Carolina. Have a fantastic day today. It's Jelly Roll and Liar, Tilsonburg's New Country 107.3. Cheers.

country at work at State Divine. Today is Tuesday, not Monday. So let's not make that mistake. I woke up feeling like it's a Monday. Drove to work like it's a Monday. It's actually a Tuesday, so don't get confused today, okay? Zach Top, New Country at Work. Playing.

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9: Mainly cloudy with showers, risk of a thunderstorm. Windy today, high 27, 33 with the Humidex. Showers, possible thunderstorms, and windy conditions tonight as well. 13 overnight low. Sun cloud mix tomorrow, possible showers. Temperature about 16. Cloudy and 13 on Thursday.

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Tell you what the answer is coming up in about 15 minutes or so. Right now, it's Zach John King with Get to Drinking. 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

day, Potts Farm was a place to go. Load a truck up, hit the dirt road. 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

0: about playing this song first, but we'll totally brag about playing this song first. 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

trade work and stay divine. 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Jane Eagleson with Midland. Here's coming to a honky-tonk near you. New Country at Work.

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0: 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Pinpoint weather.
8: Mainly cloudy with showers, risk of a thunderstorm. Windy today, high 27, 33 with the Humidex. Showers, possible thunderstorms, and windy conditions tonight as well. 13 overnight low. Sun cloud mix tomorrow, possible showers. Temperature about 16, cloudy and 13 on Thursday.

new country at work. It's Dave Devine. Jelly Roll says he's taking some time off from touring to kind of finalize his divorce with Money XO. They have put their $7 million home up for sale. Here's Jelly Roll now with Hands Up, new country at work.

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Enter to win the Great Canadian Getaway. Tickets to see the Leafs versus Senators. A hotel stay and $500 cash. You can enter now at Sultan Stone Massage Therapy. They're at 80 Brock Street in Tilsonburg, unit number 204. You stop in there and scan the QR code, get yourself in. 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

0: New country at work. Stay divine. R.J. Mitt has died. Best known for his role as Walter Jr. in Breaking Bad. He played Walter White's son on the show. Super sad news to hear of his suicide. He was only 34 years old. Zach Topp, new country at work.
1: Well, it's been.

0: 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That's right. We'll be popping up at festivals and events all over town like that one cousin who never RSVPs but always shows up anyways. We're rolling in, blasting the tunes, and sometimes broadcasting live because subtlety is overrated. 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

New country at work. It's stated by men are four times more likely to lose this than women are. Well, that answer for you coming up in about 15 minutes or so. Right now, the new song from Luke Combs called Rethink Some Things. New country at work. Hold up.

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1: Good afternoon. A hot and windy one today. Here's what's happening in Oxford County and area. A Tillsonburg resident is facing 9 counts of sexual assault following 2 investigations by Oxford OPP. Police say the 38-year-old was arrested on Wednesday in connection with alleged incidents at a workplace in Tillsonburg. A publication ban has been issued on the matter, meaning no further information can be released. Meanwhile, the Norfolk County OPP have concluded their investigation into a reported threat at Delhi District Secondary School. Officers were called to the school on Friday morning, but police say the investigation determined that the report of a threat was unfounded and there was no danger for students or staff. The OPP are thanking members of the public and the school community for their patience and cooperation while officers looked into the incident. Voting for this upcoming municipal election in Tillsonburg will take place beginning today through to October the 26th. The town says eligible electors will be able to vote remotely using a computer, tablet, smartphone, or telephone, meaning you can cast your ballot from the comfort of your own home. Voting will be available 24 hours a day throughout the voting period. And loose leaf collection gets underway today. Crews will be out using the town's leaf vacuum machine to collect leaves on an ongoing basis. This will take place until roughly November the 27th, weather permitting. There are no scheduled pickup dates or collection zones, so residents are asked to place their leaves at the curb in a neat pile and leave them there until they're collected. Leaves should be kept free of branches, rocks, and other yard waste. In sports, starting in the NFL, where Buffalo beat the Rams 37-34 in overtime. On the ice, the Senators beat New Jersey 4-1, Minnesota beat Vegas 4-2, and Buffalo beat Florida 5-3. Over to the Diamond, where Milwaukee beat the Dodgers 7-4 to take a 2-0 series lead. Cleveland, meanwhile, opened up their series against Tampa Bay with a win, securing a 7-3 victory. I'm Matt LeBlanc. 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

0: 16, and Thursday cloudy with a high of 13.
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country at work. It's Dave Devine. Men are four times more likely to lose this than women are, and the answer is their hearing. 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Because sometimes there's a lot of things that I hear but pretend I don't. Co-Wetzel, Ella Langley, New Country at Work.

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0: 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Pinpoint weather.
5: Mainly cloudy with showers, risk of a thunderstorm. Windy today, high 27, 33 with the humidex. Showers, possible thunderstorms, and windy conditions tonight as well. 13 overnight low. Sun cloud mix tomorrow, possible showers. Temperature about 16. Cloudy and 13 on Thursday.

0: 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Ugh, the burden of being this cool is exhausting. 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

0: Quigano.
1: New country at work. It's State Divine actress Selma Blair was arrested aboard a Delta Airlines flight. After a violent altercation, she tried to open up the airplane door mid-flight. Her publicist says she had a medical emergency. I think she would have had a bigger problem had she managed to get that door open, though. Ouch. Owen Riegling, new country at work. I grew up.

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Who told you that? 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

concentrate work. It's day divine. People who do this every single day tend to have a better memory, which explains a lot in my case. I'll tell you what the answer is coming up in about 15 minutes or so. Lainey Wilson and John Mayer, a brand new song called Phone Keys Wallet. 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

0: we just play that song before the other country station? 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

country at work. 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

0: 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Pinpoint weather.
1: Mainly cloudy with showers, risk of a thunderstorm. Windy today, high 27, 33 with the Humidex. Showers, possible thunderstorms, and windy conditions tonight as well. 13 the overnight low. Sun cloud mix tomorrow, possible showers. Temperature about 16. Cloudy and 13 on Thursday.

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New Country 107.3, 8-State Divine with Cash FX this morning. Guess from Cassandra was a deck of cards shuffling. Incorrect guess. That means the jackpot is at $500 for tomorrow morning just after 8 o'clock when we play Cash FX again. Good luck. Dr. Joe Miller and Matt Lang, New Country 107.3. I got

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0: 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Today is International Day of Failure.
1: Did failure really need its own day?
0: Because that kind of feels like every day some days, right? Happy International Day of Failure. May you not fail today. Dallas Smith, new country at work. Your

new country at work. It's Dave Devine. Winona Judd released a new album today. My goodness, it feels like forever since she's released an album, like the 90s. But actually, it was only 10 years ago she released her last album. Her new album is the first album since the death of her mother. It's called The Hard Truth, and it's out today. New music now from the two Lukes, Luke Bryan and Luke Combs. Here's Finders Keepers. New country.

Country Afternoons. I'm Trinette. I hope you had a fantastic Thanksgiving long weekend. There was something in particular that happened to me on the weekend that really made me smile, and I want to share it with you because hopefully it will inspire you to make others smile. I'll share that with you in the next 30 minutes. Blake Shelton, Texas, New Country Afternoons.

0: just hit the charts? I mean, I'm shocked. 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I never saw that coming. New country.
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Country Afternoons, Kenny Chesney, Carry On. I'm Trinette. So the other day, my daughter and I are going through the drive-thru at Tim Hortons, and I was a little bit flustered because we were on our way somewhere. We were running a little bit late. Totally my fault. But we get up to the drive-thru window, and they say to me, the person in front of you paid for your order. And at first, I'm just kind of sitting there staring at them, thinking, like, trying to process what she's saying to me. And then I realized how wonderful that is. And I said, you know what? Let's pay it forward. My daughter and I are driving away. We start talking about how long it's been going on for and whether it'll continue. It was just a cool moment. New Country Afternoons.

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8: A mix of sun and clouds today with a small chance of rain late this afternoon. Risk of a thunderstorm as well. Windy with a high of 27, feeling like 33. Tonight, partly cloudy. That chance of rain and risk of a thunderstorm going into the evening. Wind staying steady with a low of 13. Tomorrow, a mix of sun and clouds. A 40% chance of showers in the morning, clearing in the afternoon. High of 16. And Thursday, cloudy with a high of 13.

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Wake the fun up with Chris. 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

Country Afternoons. Nate Holler, Thought About You. He was added to the lineup for the Hometown Heroes Tour, hitting the road with the Reklaws and Dean Brody this fall. Shaboozy, Cowgirl, New Country Afternoons.

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0: Country Afternoons, Lainey Wilson set to host the CMA Awards for a third year in a row coming up next month. Coming this week, 20 years since the Chicks released Taking the Long Way. And they're celebrating with a special Nashville concert on Thursday. That album, in case you didn't remember, gave us songs like Not Ready to Make Nice, won 5 Grammys. How can it be 20 years already? Here's James Barker Band, New Country Afternoons.
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10: A mix of sun and clouds today with a small chance of rain late this afternoon. Risk of a thunderstorm as well. Windy with a high of 27, feeling like 33. Tonight partly cloudy. That chance of rain and risk of a thunderstorm going into the evening. Wind staying steady with a low of 13. Tomorrow a mix of sun and clouds. A 40% chance of showers in the morning, clearing in the afternoon. High of 16. And Thursday cloudy with a high of 13.

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Luke Holmes, Rethink Some Things. We'll make you think with Trinette's Trivia. The pumpkin is the most popular pet costume. What do you think is second most popular? The pumpkin is the most popular pet costume. So, what is the second most popular, do you think? Text in your guess, 866-85-BOOTS. If pumpkin is number one, what's the second most popular pet Halloween costume? 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

country afternoons. It was a while ago that Miranda Lambert and Casey Musgraves had a little bit of a falling out over the song Mama's Broken Heart, which Casey actually helped write. But recently, the two of them were on stage together in Austin performing their duet Horses and Divorces, which is nice to see. Jelly Roll, Hands Up, New Country Afternoons.

0: 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Ugh, the burden of being this cool is exhausting. 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
1: 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Time to reveal the answer. So the pumpkin is the most popular pet costume. What comes in at number two? I've actually dressed my pet as this before. The answer is the hot dog. Because really, what's better than a dog dressed as a hot dog? Really, any pet dressed as a hot dog would be cute for Halloween. Number two, most popular pet costume is the hot dog. And yes, number one, the pumpkin. Keith Urban, Straight Line, New Country, 107.3.

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0: 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That's right, we'll be popping up at festivals and events all over town like that one cousin who never RSVPs but always shows up anyways. 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
5: I, too, was talking about that, so, you know, believe it, because, wow, what a big jackpot. 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

Country Afternoons. I'm Trinette. There's a lot of Zachs in country music. There's Zach Brown, of course, from Zach Brown Band. There's Zach Bryan, who recently, him and his wife Samantha, have opened their doors for Architectural Digest, their townhouse in Manhattan. He wanted to show his Oklahoma roots, even though it's in New York City. So vintage furniture, wood, leather, and copper. He even has a guitar from Bruce Springsteen. And of course, there's Zach Top, too. Here he is with South of Sanity, New Country Afternoons.

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1: Partly cloudy, chance of showers and possible evening thunderstorm. Good afternoon. I'm John Biggs. Here's what's happening in Oxford County and area. Tillsonburg Council candidate Kim Sage is asking voters not to support their candidacy, saying they won't take a seat on council if elected. In a public statement, Sage says the difficult decision came after considerable thought, but it's now too late to remove their name from the ballot. Sage is encouraging voters to support other candidates they believe will best represent the community. Sage thanks supporters for their encouragement and for putting up campaign signs. A Tillsonburg resident is facing 9 counts of sexual assault following 2 investigations by the Oxford OPP. The OPP says the 38-year-old was arrested October 7th in connection with alleged incidents at a Tillsonburg workplace. The accused was held for a bail hearing and has since been released. A court appearance is expected in Woodstock at a later date. The OPP says a publication ban is in place, preventing the release of further information. The charges have not been proven in court. Norfolk County OPP have concluded their investigation into a reported threat at Delhi District Secondary School. Officers were called to the school on James Street around 10 Friday morning, October 9th, following a report of a threat. The OPP says the threat was unfounded and there was no danger to students or staff. Officers are thanking the public and school community for their patience and cooperation during the investigation. No further details have been released. Voting in Tillsonburg's 2026 municipal election begins today and continues until October 26th. Eligible voters can cast their ballots remotely by computer, tablet, smartphone, or telephone at any time of day throughout the voting period. Voting closes at 8 p.m. on October 26th. The province of Ontario has also published its 2026 municipal voters guide with general information about municipal elections and voting across the province. In sports in the NHL tonight, the Senators host St. Louis, Canadiens welcome Buffalo, and the Maple Leafs visit Utah. Ottawa and Montreal have 7:30 and 6:30 starts respectively, while Toronto hits the ice at 9 p.m. Cleveland stunned Tampa Bay last night, rallying for a 7-3 win in Game 1 of the AL Championship Series. The Guardians had just finished a grueling 5-game series against Chicago, while Tampa was well-rested. Now they're right back at it tonight, with Game 2 starting at 8 in Tampa. And the Milwaukee Brewers are 2 wins away from the World Series after beating the Dodgers 7-4 to take a 2-game lead in the NL Championship Series. The series shifts to Los Angeles tomorrow night for Game 3, with the Dodgers facing a must-win situation on home turf. Win free cash while you work. 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
2: Partly cloudy tonight with a chance of showers and possible evening thunderstorms. Some overnight fog and a low of 13 expected. Tomorrow, cloud, chance of showers and a high of 18. Wednesday night, cloud with a low of 5. On Thursday, more cloud and a high of 13.
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0: 21st just hit the charts? I mean, I'm shocked. Truly. I never saw that coming. New country.
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It's the Hike for Hunger and Health, Trillium Woods Provincial Park. 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
0: 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Pinpoint weather.
13: Partly cloudy tonight with a chance of showers and possible evening thunderstorms. Some overnight fog and a low of 13 expected. Tomorrow, cloud, chance of showers and a high of 18. Wednesday night, cloud with a low of 5. On Thursday, more cloud and a high of 13.

Country Afternoons, Riley Green coaching on The Voice. Another round of battles scheduled for tonight at 8 o'clock. One contestant previously revealed she's baked Riley a birthday cake, and he even offered to return the favor if she joined his team, too. He's going to win any way he can, it seems. Dan and Shay, this is Say So, New Country Afternoons.

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1: New Country Afternoons, Mark Chestnut, Brother Jukebox. We've got something sort of close to a jukebox. 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

0: Country Afternoons, Megan Patrick, Golden Child, had a baby back on September the 1st, but she's back on stage, too, at least for one special night, and she performed that song, in fact, at the Grand Ole Opry last week during her husband, Mitchell Tenpenny's charity concert, helping raise awareness for support for families dealing with cancer. 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

Country Afternoons. I'm Trinette. You want to go on a great Canadian getaway? Leafs versus Sens tickets to stay at the Royal York and $500 up for grabs. Tell you where you can enter coming up after 5 on New Country Afternoons.

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1: Partly cloudy with a chance of showers and possible evening thunderstorm. Good afternoon, I'm John Biggs. Here's what's happening in Oxford County and area. Tillsonburg Council candidate Kim Sage says they will not take a seat on council if elected. Sage says their name can no longer be removed from the finalized ballot and is asking residents not to vote for them. The statement encourages voters to research the other candidates and choose those they feel are right for Tillsonburg. Voters can also select fewer candidates than the 6 council seats available. Sage thanked supporters for their kindness and encouragement and declined further comment. A Tillsonburg seminar designed to help older adults navigate online healthcare services has been postponed and moved to a new location following an illness outbreak at the retirement home where it was originally scheduled. The multi-service center's Get Set program will now hold the digital training seminar this Thursday, October 15th from 10 a.m. until noon at the Livingston Center on Tilson Avenue. Adults 55 and older can learn how to book appointments online, create accounts, and view test results. Registration is required. To sign up, call 519-844-9000. Tillsonburg voters have 2 weeks to cast their ballots on the municipal election, with remote voting open now through October 26th. Eligible voters can use a computer, tablet, smartphone, or telephone any time of day. Voting closes at 8 p.m. on October 26th. For general information about municipal elections, residents can also consult the province's 2026 Municipal Voters Guide. Tillsonburg's fall leaf collection begins today and continues throughout the community until November 27th, weather permitting. There are no set collection zones or pickup dates. Residents should leave loose leaves in neat piles at the curb and keep them there until crews arrive. Piles should only contain leaves, no branches, rocks, or other yard waste. Leaves, brush, and other yard waste can also be taken to the transfer station at 50 Newell Road throughout the season. In sports, Cleveland stunned Tampa Bay last night, rallying for a 7-3 win in Game 1 of the AL Championship Series. The Guardians had just finished a grueling 5-game series against Chicago, while Tampa was well-rested. Now they're right back at it tonight with Game 2 starting at 8 in Tampa. The Milwaukee Brewers are only 2 wins away from the World Series after beating the Dodgers 7-4 to take a 2-game lead in the NL Championship Series. The series shifts to Los Angeles tomorrow night for Game 3, with the Dodgers facing a must-win situation on home turf. And in the NHL tonight, the Senators host St. Louis, the Canadiens welcome Buffalo, and the Maple Leafs visit Utah. Ottawa and Montreal have 7:30 and 6:30 starts respectively, while Toronto hits the ice at 9 p.m. Win free cash while you work. Play New Country's Cash FX weekdays at 8 a.m. Listen, play, win with New Country. I'm John Biggs. Tillsonburg's 3-day weather. 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
0: 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Pinpoint weather.
1: Partly cloudy tonight with a chance of showers and possible evening thunderstorms. Some overnight fog and a low of 13 expected. Tomorrow, cloud, chance of showers and a high of 18. Wednesday night, cloud with a low of 5. On Thursday, more cloud and a high of 13.
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0: 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Pinpoint weather.
9: Partly cloudy tonight with a chance of showers and possible evening thunderstorms. Some overnight fog and a low of 13 expected. Tomorrow, cloud, chance of showers and a high of 18. Wednesday night, cloud with a low of 5. On Thursday, more cloud and a high of 13.

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New Country Afternoons. Luke Bryan's got a big night performing at the Grand Ole Opry tonight alongside Jason Aldean, Thomas Rhett, and John Party. He just released his album Signs September the 18th, including this collab with Luke Combs. It's Finders Keepers, New Country Afternoons.

Country Afternoons. Nate Holler hitting the road with the Reklaws and Dean Brody on the Hometown Heroes Tour. He's also just released some new music of his own, too. This is Shaboozey's Cowgirl, New Country Afternoons.

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New Country Afternoons on Ringling Me Without My Hometown, kicking off his Canadian tour this weekend and has a deluxe album arriving in November. Here's Zach Topp, South of Sanity, New Country Afternoons.

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1: Partly cloudy, chance of showers and possible evening thunderstorm. Good afternoon. I'm John Biggs. Here's what's happening in Oxford County and area. Tillsonburg Council candidate Kim Sage is asking voters not to support their candidacy, saying they won't take a seat on council if elected. In a public statement, Sage says the difficult decision came after considerable thought, but it's now too late to remove their name from the ballot. Sage is encouraging voters to support other candidates they believe will best represent the community. Sage thanks supporters for their encouragement and for putting up campaign signs. A Tillsonburg resident is facing 9 counts of sexual assault following 2 investigations by the Oxford OPP. The OPP says the 38-year-old was arrested October 7th in connection with alleged incidents at a Tillsonburg workplace. The accused was held for a bail hearing and has since been released. A court appearance is expected in Woodstock at a later date. The OPP says a publication ban is in place, preventing the release of further information. The charges have not been proven in court. Norfolk County OPP have concluded their investigation into a reported threat at Delhi District Secondary School. Officers were called to the school on James Street around 10 Friday morning, October 9th, following a report of a threat. The OPP says the threat was unfounded and there was no danger to students or staff. Officers are thanking the public and school community for their patience and cooperation during the investigation. No further details have been released. Voting in Tillsonburg's 2026 municipal election begins today and continues until October 26th. Eligible voters can cast their ballots remotely by computer, tablet, smartphone, or telephone at any time of day throughout the voting period. Voting closes at 8 p.m. on October 26th. The province of Ontario has also published its 2026 municipal voters guide with general information about municipal elections and voting across the province. In sports in the NHL tonight, the Senators host St. Louis, Canadiens welcome Buffalo, and the Maple Leafs visit Utah. Ottawa and Montreal have 7:30 and 6:30 starts respectively, while Toronto hits the ice at 9 p.m. Cleveland stunned Tampa Bay last night, rallying for a 7-3 win in Game 1 of the AL Championship Series. The Guardians had just finished a grueling 5-game series against Chicago, while Tampa was well-rested. Now they're right back at it tonight, with Game 2 starting at 8 in Tampa. And the Milwaukee Brewers are 2 wins away from the World Series after beating the Dodgers 7-4 to take a 2-game lead in the NL Championship Series. The series shifts to Los Angeles tomorrow night for Game 3, with the Dodgers facing a must-win situation on home turf. 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
0: 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Pinpoint weather.
1: Partly cloudy tonight with a chance of showers and possible evening thunderstorms. Some overnight fog and a low of 13 expected. Tomorrow, cloud, chance of showers and a high of 18. Wednesday night, cloud with a low of 5. On Thursday, more cloud and a high of 13.
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5: Partly cloudy tonight with a chance of showers and possible evening thunderstorms. Some overnight fog and a low of 13 expected. Tomorrow, cloud, chance of showers and a high of 18. Wednesday night, cloud with a low of 5. On Thursday, more cloud and a high of 13.

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Wake the fun up with Chris again tomorrow morning right around 8 o'clock. 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

Country Afternoons. Eric Church, Talladega. He's listed for Aerosmith's California Dream On event at the Hollywood Bowl. That's coming up on October the 29th. And not only that, Eric is joining Kenny Chesney on his stadium tour. Kenny says Eric Church wouldn't agree to be a supporting act for just anybody, but they've had a long-standing friendship. Here is Kenny Chesney with Carry On, New Country Afternoons.

Country Afternoons. In case you didn't know, James Barker Band have announced they'll be at OLG Stage at Falls View Casino coming up on February 5th with a couple of special guests, Ethan Miller and also this guy, John Morgan. Tickets are available now through Falls View's website. It's Kid Myself on New Country Afternoons.

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New Country Afternoons, James Barker Band After Dark. In case you missed it, they've announced they're playing OLG Stage with John Morgan and Ethan Miller. Tickets are available for that one now. I'm Trinette, heading out of here. Remember, Riley Green back for another episode of The Voice tonight. Here he is with Think As You Drunk on New Country Afternoons.

0: 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Good vibes only.
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1: Partly cloudy tonight with a chance of showers and possible evening thunderstorms. Some overnight fog and a low of 13 expected. Tomorrow, cloud, chance of showers and a high of 18. Wednesday night, cloud with a low of 5. On Thursday, more cloud and a high of 13.

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